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Millen, Meenan, one, and Dion, Meenan, family, Nini, Millen, Dion, we are one family, as a song that goes with it. Mm.

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1: Bure?
0: You say
1: Bure?
0: Hmm?
1: Bure
0: for boy?
1: Bure is my boy, yeah.
0: And
1: Miai is my girl.
0: Miai.
1: Miai, yeah.
2: Guni ngai nalai, this is my mother. Uba ngai nalai, this is my father. Tegan ngai nalai, this is my brother. Bawa ngai nalai, this is my sister. Bagi ngai nalai, this is my grandmother. Tada ngai nalai, this is my grandfather. Karu ngai nalai, this is my uncle. Walgan ngai nalai, this is my auntie.
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1: Bye and do bitterly gulls. That means see you later, kid.
4: I'm Lola Forrester. More than 55,000 Revenue New South Wales customers with fines self-identify as Aboriginal or Torres Strait Islander, and that is estimated to be less than half the number of First Nations people holding fines. I'm speaking with Nathan and Tanara from Revenue New South Wales. We're talking about the First Nations hotline and learning about the sort of help callers can expect when they pick up the phone to have a yarn. Can you tell us a little bit about yourself? You know, who's your mob and where you're from?
5: My name's Tanara Lardner. I'm Dungari Wiradjuri. I was born in Sydney. I'm an Aboriginal Outreach Officer for Revenue New South Wales.
6: My name's Nathan Murray. I'm a proud Wiradjuri man. My family's from Cowra, but I was born and raised in Western Sydney. I'm a Senior Coordinator for the First Nations and Outreach Team for Revenue New South Wales.
4: What?
6: Different types of questions for all different types of fines, so your transport fines, your parking fines, so on. But we also get a lot of different types of fines, like court-ordered fines that might be issued through the magistrate. We get a lot of voting fines.
5: So a big one is about how to nominate someone for a fine. So a lot of our mob might have one car, eight people that use that one car. A fine will come because it's in aunt's name or mum's name. And was one of the kids, grannies, nieces, nephews. They want to nominate someone because the vehicle is registered to them, but they did not get the fine.
4: Are people nervous when they call you? Like worried about telling you things?
5: I wouldn't say they're so much nervous. It's more their shame. A lot of our mob don't think they need to have every single bit of information ready. But really, as long as you've got the basic information, like name, date of birth and address, we can help guide you through it.
6: A lot of customers we also find don't realise that they can call us for these types of fines, like it might be court fines or voting fines, to call through to our First Nations hotline and have that conversation because there are options available.
5: There's a lot of lack of knowledge out there. A lot of mob think debt recovery is how it was years ago.
6: It's hard to know the channels and what channels are the right channels to call and how to access our services. When they call up, we find that they're more comfortable with an Aboriginal staff member to open up and tell us about their scenario, which opens up the conversation around making it work for them, what's affordable, and going through the options available for them after having that conversation around their circumstances.
4: What would you say to someone listening who might be struggling with unpaid fines?
5: If you have unpaid fines or want to know your options, pick up the phone, give us a call and have a yarn. 1-800-002-345, and they can call this number during working hours, Monday to Friday, 8:30 a.m. to 5 p.m.
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2: Pigeon, chicken, mad eye dog, big ninny fowl, you know, yarraman, horse, budgie gourd, cat, millenbry, cow, ninny gourd, goat, dimba, sheep, gearal, cattle, bulgiran, bull, wild, pup, beavergar, pig. 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The way I just said it, Millenbry Nama Balu Barney. So, Ba Bului Dimba. Ba Ba Black Sheep. So, Ba Bului Dimba. He raves on, this old sheep, he don't want to stop. And then, of course, you got Ma Dai Nama Hilaway. The dog will sit. Dali Nama Dijan. Chicken will eat. Now, Dali, eat will the chicken. They're not eating yet, you can see they're not eating, but they're going to eat. Put all those seeds down there, so they're going to eat, so the chicken will eat. So, Dali Namadijan. Then you got your song then. Ba Bului Dimba. And this is Mr. Don Lilliman singing this.

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0: As trains roll through bush and town, drivers at crossings are wise to first slow down. Almost 1,000 near misses a year, enough to make you crook. 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
3: It's Walters facing the final ball here in Perth today. And that's a big hit. It's six and a century this session for Doug Walters.
4: Good day, Doug Walters for Glaucoma Australia. 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So if you remember me at my sporting best, it's time you took a glaucoma test.
1: Phone Glaucoma Australia 1800 500 880.

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1: Today you are going to learn how to say that the old people and the children went looking for emuiks. The word for old people is karu karu nibuka. The word for children is oriwani buka. The word for look for is wankigali. The word for emuiks is kapinya. So if you want to say that the old people and the children went looking for emu eggs, you say karu karu nibuka, wariwani buka, nibuka means old people, wariwani buka means children, wankigali means look for, kapanyanga means for emu eggs, karu karu nibuka, wariwani buka, wankigala, kapanyanga.
0: In Wankamara, if you want to say that an action is happening for something else, or emu eggs, so you say kapinyanga.
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3: Hi, this is Andrew Gaze. After five Olympics and playing in the NBL in Australia, I suppose you could say that basketball is in my blood. 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

0: 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My daughter graduated with a nursing degree. 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I wish I had listened to them and just slowed down.
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0: Hi, Katrina Gorry here from the Matildas for RAD. How many people do you know who've been killed, seriously injured, or lost their license on our roads? And how many times could you have stopped someone from texting while driving, grabbed someone's keys because they had too much to drink, or called out a driver because they were going too fast? It's the little things you do that can make a big difference to the road toll. What will you do to get our road toll towards zero?
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0: Devine from the Matildas for Rad. You don't get to play football on the international stage without clear vision, judgment, and split-second reaction. You lose all of these things when you've been drinking. So, if you plan to drink while watching the World Cup, plan ahead and make sure no one goes for their keys. Arrange a designated driver, grab a cab, or rideshare. You'll make the road safer for all of us.
1: RAD. Recording artists, actors, and athletes against dumb driving.

0: We had our first argument last night. 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I got flowers today. It wasn't our anniversary or any other special day. Last night, he threw me into a wall and started to choke me. It seemed like a nightmare. I couldn't believe it was real. I woke up this morning, sore and bruised all over. I know he must be sorry. I got flowers today. It wasn't Mother's Day or any other special day. Last night, he beat me up again. It was much worse than all the other times. If I leave him, what will I do? How will I take care of my kids? What about money? I'm afraid of him, but I'm scared to leave, because he sent me flowers today. I got flowers today. Today was a very special day. It was the day of my funeral. Last night, he finally killed me. He beat me to death. If only I had gathered enough courage to leave him, I wouldn't have gotten flowers today.
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0: Hi, I'm Alex Chidiak from the Matildas for RAD. 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

0: Alana Kennedy here from the Matildas for RAD. Being part of any team means that each person tries their hardest to make sure they're the winners and not rely on other players while they slack off. Being the designated driver is much the same. It's about being a team player and staying off the drink that night so that you can get your teammates home safely. Here's how it works. One weekend, you're the designated driver. Then the following weekend, one of your mates is, and so on. Will you be the designated driver tonight?
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This is Kaya Simon from the Matildas for RAD. It's hard to imagine badly injuring or losing a friend to a drink driving crash, but imagine being faced with that possibility and knowing that you had the power to stop it. When you're out drinking, it takes guts to tell a friend they're not right to drive. It also takes guts to take their keys and stop them from driving, but they may be the most important decisions of your life. So if you're going to drink while watching the Matildas, then plan ahead, because friends don't let friends drink drive.

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3: 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Two Cars FM. He's the fella. He's the deadliest fella.

You know, being responsible about how you dispose of your litter has a direct impact not only on the environment, but also your attitude towards others and they towards you. Making that little extra effort not only sets higher standards for yourself, but earns the respect of your peers. So the next time you subconsciously throw something out of the car window or on the ground, take a moment to think about your actions and ask yourself, is this the actions of a responsible person?

0: Hey, Ivy Lewick here from the Matildas for Rad. In football, there's simply no room for excuses. 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Excuses like, I'm late to pick up the kids, or I'm rushing home because the ice cream's melting. There's no room for excuses in football, and there's definitely no room for excuses on the road. Speeding, there's no future in it.
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Well, that's several requests. Unfortunately. But as I was coming out of the stairway tonight, ladies and gentlemen, this nice young lady came up to me and she said, "Excuse me, Mr. Currawong." Oh, I like that. She said, "Excuse me, Mr. Currawong." She said, "I think it'd be possible tonight," she said, "if you could sing 'There's a Redback on the Toilet Seat.'" Now, ladies and gentlemen, and tin lids, I have never learnt this song, but I've often sat there thinking about it, you know. You know how you sit there? Any excuse for a bludge? Reading all the graffiti. I was thinking, if only I had a pen, I would have written my own graffiti. I would have. "Here he sits, poor old Merv, straining every muscle and every nerve." Anyway, I was sitting there thinking, you know, thinking about this Redback song. And all of a sudden, I realised that all the sympathy goes to the fellow that got bit. What's he supposed to do, put up an umbrella or what? He probably didn't have one handy. Anyway, I thought to myself, someone should write a song for the poor old Redback.

Allah. Yeah, yeah, dirty rotten mumble. 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And I was here last night. I didn't see him coming. And he got, I gave him so much pain that he shot out like a bullet.

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0: G'day, it's Matt O'Kine here. 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

For another long night alone, hold up in a hotel, miles from home. My t-shirt soaked through with sweat. I just rocked a set, and if you'd like to know, right now feeling flatter than the battery inside my phone. When Miss Fly walks by with the flattery, trying to challenge me to go.

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0: Evie?
1: Hello, Evie.
0: No, kids are such great fun, aren't they? This is Evie, my 7-year-old granddaughter. And Evie, what's your favourite time of the week?
1: Swimming time!
0: Evie's been learning to swim since before she could walk. And now she's confident and competent in the water. Give me the 5, Evie.
1: Fence the pool, shut the gate, teach your kids to swim, it's great.
0: Supervise, watch your mate.
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0: I'm Laurie Lawrence.
1: I'm Evie.
0: Kids alive,
1: do the 5.
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1: Always dreamed the boy I love would come along, and he'd be tall and handsome, rich and strong. Now that boy I love has come to me, but he sure ain't the way I thought he'd be.

Everywhere we walk upon in this world, one indigenous group of another has once lived there before for thousands and thousands of years. One of the most intricate and respectful ways to inhabit that place.

Approaching a town with signs indicating an active Tidy Towns committee is a fair indication of a community taking control of its future, providing a number of good reasons why visitors should stay a while. This in turn having a flow-on effect on the hospitality industry, resulting in more jobs and an increasing economy. Tidy Towns, a sure way of tapping into one of Australia's fastest growing industries, tourism. 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G'day, everybody.

0: Hi, Katrina Gorry here from the Matildas for RAD. 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What will you do to get our road toll towards zero?
1: A message from RAD.

0: Hi, this is Courtney Vine from the Matildas for RAD. You don't get to play football on the international stage without clear vision, judgment, and split-second reaction. 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
1: RAD. 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

We had our first argument last night, and he said loads of cruel things that really hurt me. I know he's sorry and didn't mean the things he said, because he sent me flowers today. I got flowers today. It wasn't our anniversary or any other special day. Last night, he threw me into a wall and started to choke me. It seemed like a nightmare. I couldn't believe it was real. I woke up this morning, sore and bruised all over. I know he must be sorry, because he sent me flowers today. I got flowers today. It wasn't Mother's Day or any other special day. Last night, he beat me up again. It was much worse than all the other times. If I leave him, what will I do? How will I take care of my kids? What about money? I'm afraid of him, but I'm scared to leave. But I know he must be sorry, because he sent me flowers today. I got flowers today. Today was a very special day. It was the day of my funeral. Last night, he finally killed me. He beat me to death. If only I had gathered enough courage to leave him, I wouldn't have gotten flowers today.

0: She's fantastic. I knew she'd be a star.
1: She could be. She could be great. She could be a major star.
0: She is a star, George.
1: The biggest star in the universe right now as we speak. Those who love the set, the director's got all kinds of things. The director's hot. He's hip. He's here. He's going to be doing all kinds of things. He's going to change the color of the set. I like. He's got a great idea for a blue.
0: Don't change anything, George.
1: If he touches one thing, he's gone. I swear. He's history.
0: I want to meet her.
1: You got it. Anytime. Name the place. Name anywhere, any street. You got it.
0: Now.

He's still after me. He just gave me a necklace. I don't know, I think it's real diamonds. Yeah, he thinks he can impress me by giving me expensive gifts. It's nice, though.

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0: like to have that little time out in the bush or by a river or lake, that special place we can take our family or friends for the weekend, away from the daily grind or noise, and relax in serene surroundings with this natural, uncluttered state. But that's only going to remain that way while ever you're responsible about your litter. So what you take along with you, be sure to leave with, for the only thing that should be left behind is your footprints. The Tidy Towns program, showing the way for a much brighter and cleaner future for all.
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gentlemen, as you know, we have something special down here at Birdland this evening, a recording for Blue Note Records.

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0: bushes out there. 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

0: I wonder what the Indian word for friend is. 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
4: I am Jimmy Fallon. I'm about to sing You'll Be Back from the hit musical Hamilton. Now, obviously, I'm not a Broadway star, but I am classically trained. And by that, I mean I was trained by vocal coach Ed Classically, who actually classic New Jersey. He has a breathing technique that I use, and that's the way I'll be able to get these high notes and these long, powerful belting chords. So hopefully enjoy. Here's You'll Be Back.

0: At the Salvos, we know that heartbreak and tragedy can come out of nowhere. 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

0: It's a well-known fact that the general beautification of your town not only makes it a more attractive place to live, but also a great place to visit. With each person's effort, whether large or small, adding in a positive way to its overall appeal. Whether through a gardening club competition or just a personal weekend hobby of manicured lawns, tree or shrub plantings, or just beautiful gardens, with very little effort, the flow-on effect turns whole neighbourhoods into showpieces. The Keep Australia Beautiful Council's Tidy Towns program gives a benchmark to measure the improvements achieved each year, so get involved today so that we can all strive for a brighter future.
1: 2CRSFM.

Hey guys, Alana Kennedy here from the Matildas for RAD. Being part of any team means that each person tries their hardest to make sure they're the winners and not rely on other players while they slack off. Being the designated driver is much the same. It's about being a team player and staying off the drink that night so that you can get your teammates home safely. Here's how it works. One weekend, you're the designated driver. Then the following weekend, one of your mates is, and so on. Will you be the designated driver tonight?

Have you experienced or seen racism against blackfellas? 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

I don't know if you know, but Slim Dusty, everywhere he goes, he takes this big red cattle dog with him. And he calls his big red cattle dog King Red. And he calls him King Red because he really is a large cattle dog. For a cattle dog, he's pretty big. And last time I saw Slim, I think it was at Tamworth, he had King Red with him. But the funny thing was, the dog was completely bald from head to foot. So I said, "Slim, mate, what happened to King Red?" And he said, "Well, John, we've had a lot of trouble with King Red." He said, "We've tried all sorts of things for the fleas. We can't get rid of the fleas. We've tried powders, washes, threw him in the sheep dip. Nothing worked." So in sheer desperation this morning, we shaved him from head to foot so all the fleas would get off. Well, it worked, because they were all jumping onto my little black bitch. They were getting on pretty well, King Red being in the nude and all.

And on my way home, she's covered in King Red's fleas. You see, I threw in the back of the car and we're heading back to town, and she's scratching like mad, you know. And all of a sudden, I hear this song start up. You won't believe this. I turned around. Here, standing on top of my dog, is this little flea. He's about this high. He's got this little slim dusty hat coming over his head like this. He's got this little guitar about this long with one string. And he's got this bloody awful look on his face. And he's singing this song.

0: This is Kaya Simon from the Matildas for RAD. It's hard to imagine badly injuring or losing a friend to a drink driving crash, but imagine being faced with that possibility and knowing that you had the power to stop it. 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So if you're going to drink while watching the Matildas, then plan ahead, because friends don't let friends drink drive.
1: A message from RAD.
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0: Hey, Ivy Lewick here from the Matildas for Rad. In football, there's simply no room for excuses. If I mess up during a game, then I have to cop it. But off the field, some people think excuses are okay, especially when they get caught speeding. Excuses like, I'm late to pick up the kids, or I'm rushing home because the ice cream's melting. There's no room for excuses in football, and there's definitely no room for excuses on the road. Speeding, there's no future in it.
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0: Keep Australia Beautiful Council's Tidy Towns program is not just about exotic locations or multi-million dollar tourist attractions alone. It's about your little corner of the world and your ability to recognise and enhance its natural attributes in creating a better place in which to live and visit. It's all about the community enthusiasm in creating an environment to be proud of and taking the effort to ensure the survival of its natural flora and fauna, native corridors and general health of its rivers and streams. So get involved today.
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Looks something like a turnip green. 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
1: Thank y'all. How y'all doing? Yeah, my name's Colt Ford. I just came here to do a little song for y'all about where I come from, the way I see it. I brought my buddy, Mr. John Michael Montgomery, with me. He's going to play a little guitar and sing a little bit. I'm going to do a little something for y'all called Ride Through the Country. Let's go, John.

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1: This song I'd like to dedicate to Aboriginal women of this country. Aboriginal women throughout history, Tukanini, Mumshu, Gujaru Noonuckle, Ruth Cummins, Kate Elizabeth McCartney. I sing this song. I sing it for my sisters. 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
2: The story is about an ex-truck driver being named John James Wall before his friends blackballed him and nicknamed him Pinball. I gathered this story from a truck stop in Gallipolis, Ohio, when this old fella, I'd say 70 years old, asked me to buy him a strong cup of coffee and a piece of good apple pie. I bought the coffee and the pie for the old fella, and I'm all... Then I noticed in a few minutes with trembling hands, he pushed a part of his pie and coffee back and looked at me with tears running down his poor old weather-beaten cheek, and this is what he said.

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I never will forget the last words that that old man said. Oh, Lord, if I could live my life over. And then he fell dead. They tell me John is a clean-cut young man at the age of 19. But now he's in his grave, a victim of a big old truck and a

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Hey, everybody. I tell you what I know. You're listening to Triple A in Murray Country. And my name's Neil Murray. How about that?

Faites-moi votre cœur.

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0: Best of the Murray Sounds here on Triple A Murray Country on the Sundays. Big Brecky. Hope you're having a wonderful weekend, folks, and hope you're going to stay with us right through this morning with the best of the Aussie Murray Classic coming your way here on Triple A on Sundays. Big Brecky, brand new day in there with the brand new cast. Well, the brand new day cast. Nothing I would rather be in a great song. Some stars in that song. Also, then Omar Murphy with the High Flying Cowboy. Then we had the late Seaman Dan there with the Mirror Murra Moon. In a great old song. Also, in there, Wester Whitten from Slim Dusty. Golden guitar winning song there from Slim. Was the first single off his album, Looking Forward, Looking Back, which was his 100th. Quinny, he's from North Queensland. There Are Days, who started us all off here this morning on Triple A Murray Country on the Big Brecky. Coming your way right through this morning, from the dream time to the heart of the country, where every song tells a story. The best of the Aussie Murray classics here on Triple A. We also got community notice board today in country music. Bush Poets live on stage, and this hour is going to feature Mad Murray Harton. We also got the birthday calls coming to you around 7:50, where every song tells a story here on Triple A Murray Country on the Sundays. Big Brecky coming up. We got great Murray music from Fitzroy Express, Yothi Indy. We also got great music from Slim Dusty, Adam Brand, Greg Champion and Paul Kelly here on the Sundays. Big Brecky, Triple A Murray Country.
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5: So we've arrived at Hermannsburg now. This is on the other side of Alice Springs, where the Western Arana mob occupy their land. For thousands of years, through special elders, stones have been handed down. And these stones contain secrets of the tribal history, and they still exist. I want to do a new song for you that virtually tells how I feel about tribal history.

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1: Tell you what, this nerd garden's getting tougher and tougher. Anyone having trouble with it out there yourselves? No? Nothing's come up. See, it's hard to be a nudist when you're grey and overweight. I've been banned from every nudist camp across the eastern states. Some blamed it on me flatulence. Others on me breath. Some girls couldn't tell the difference. Hence the nickname, Kiss of Death. But when you like to get the gear off, when you're into free and easy, when the camps won't let you in, well, things can get quite sleazy. Your options become limited, and it really isn't cool doing high dives in the nutty at the local swimming pool. So then I took to streaking at the cricket. What a thrill. But I picked up some painful grazes when I got tackled on the hill. I ran through the local flower show. The judges looked surprised. I won best small dried arrangement. Which nearly made me cry. Then I heard about these poets who do their verses naked. I weren't too good at rhyming, but I reckon I can fake it. Shakespeare in the Roar, I tried a line. Alas, poor Yorick. I got heckled from the wings by this dago Blake from Warwick. Some dirty little maggot, he joined in with some flack, and this old girl from the old dart tried to race me around the back. Some joker on guitar said I wouldn't make the grade. I wish the tone-deaf bastard could hear how bad he played. And all these pretenders had their gear on. What a bloody stupid show. And when they called the naked poets, you'd think they'd have a go. And those Dixie chicks are chicks. Those manpower blokes are men, aren't they? Naked poets fully clothed, I won't be coming back again. So I'm off in search of true blue nudes, naked to the hilt. No matter what the weather, dinkum nudists never wilt. And you're welcome to come with me, see what naked's all about. Anyway, here's the Mullumbimby bloke. Perhaps he'll let it all hang out.

0: You're on the Bracky, Triple I, Murray Country, and it's in their blood, Rodeo Road, Fitzroy Express, from Fitzroy crossing over WA. Oh, they're good, that band, I love that song. Also, there's the Moonbird People, and up before that, we had Adam Brown with Old Hands, and Mad Murray Hart, and in there with Live Pudge live on stage, and a great poem there all about nudists. We'll have another Bush Pudge live on stage in the next hour here on Triple A Murray Country. Also, and there's Slim Dusty, the king of Australian country music, picked up a golden guitar with that song, Old Time Country Alls, and it was the second time around when he picked up the golden guitar. Johnny Williamson there, and the Keeper of the Stones, a true story from the Rondé people over there in Central Australia. Triple A Murray Country coming your way, more great music. Don't forget, in the next hour we'll have the birthday calls, we'll have community dance board, and of course we've got great music still coming to you here on Triple A on the Big Bracky, the Sunday's Big Bracky, live around Australia here on Triple A Murray Country.
1: 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Have you been playing Ding Ding games? Did you know these online casino games could be a scam and are illegal in Australia? They're just trying to steal your money. You're not going to get in trouble, but it's important we keep our community safe. If you think you've been scammed, call your bank and report it to the Scam Watch First Nations info line on 1300 303 143. That's 1300 303 143. Authorised by the Australian Government, Canberra.
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Filling up the first hour here on the Big Brekkie, the Sunday's Big Brekkie, Triple A Murray Country, featuring the best of the Aussie and Murray classics in there. A great Australian songwriter, all the way back to ladies for that great song there for Paul Kelly, with Two Adored. Then we had Quinny, Ian Quinn, he's from up here in Queensland, Frontier Country. Then we had Greg Champion and Sleep on a Stony Ground, featuring Becky Cole. He wondered if he'd slept on a few of those jiggy stones out where I come from. You certainly would want to go out there with a thin mattress anyway and sleep on the stony ground. Good on your champs. And Becky Carl, that's a good song. Also in there, Karen Lynn. She's got a fine voice. She's from down at Penrith in New South Wales. And that's the quilt song. And, of course, back in my younger days, everyone was making quilts. Well, every nana and every auntie and every mum used to make quilts. And it's a fantastic hobby for them too. And my mum used to make quilts and used to keep us warm out there in the middle of the bush. Triple A Murray Country coming up in the next hour. Don't forget, we've got the birthday calls. If you're celebrating a birthday today, you can phone them in, 3892 0100, or you can email us at triplea.org.au. And if you're on their media networks, you don't have to worry, because your birthdays will come up automatically. We'll be updating the First Nations Youth Leadership Program. We've got great music from Roger Knox. We've got a new song from Roger, so we'll be running that through to you in the next hour. We also got Ronnie Hodges with a real Queensland song, Travis Sinclair, some great Murray music from Johnny Alberts, Troy Cassidale and Warren H. Williams coming up here on Triple A Murray Country. And don't forget our Bush Poets Live on Stage, and this time it'll feature the late and great Donnie Lloyd, and it's a beauty too, the poem coming up here on Triple A Murray Country. So that's in the next hour. Stay tuned here on the Brekkie. Coming your way right now is Yothie Indie featuring Neil Finn from Crowded House and Dots on the Shells. Triple A.

0: where every song tells a story from the dream time to the heart of the country. You're on Triple A Murray Country on the Sundays. Big Brekkie and Ain't No Train. Tanya Cassidy, or TC Cassidy as she's known, still making song down there in Newcastle where she's from, and does certainly come of age way back there around about the turn of the century. I've seen her perform up there at the Gympie Muster. She's a pretty good singer. Also in there, we had the Quiet Bloke from Jonesy, Glenn Jones. He's originally from Penrith too. He lives up here in Queensland now. Well, been up here for about 30 years. And he was the cook, Bluey the cook, down there at the Aaron Williams Outback Spectacular. And he's got some fine songs there too, Glenn Jones. Also in there, Nine Isle Girl, Jimmy Chee. And that's from the movie too, Brand New Day. And it was formed by Jimmy Chee and the Cuckles. And a good song. I love that song, Nile, Nile Girl. Then we had Graeme Connors in a beach house in the Blue Mountains. Like I said before, you need a bloody big flood for all those peaks to melt to have the beach right up there at the top of the Blue Mountains. And that's a good song too. Graeme Connors got a new album out. Go and check that out. Last Man Standing, that from Adam Brand. That was one of his first big hits. And up the top, we had the great sounds of Yothie Indy along with Crowded House. Well, not Crowded House, Neil Finn from Crowded House and Dots on the Shells. Triple A Murray Country here on the Brekkie. Now, don't forget the First Nations Youth Leadership Program, and that's for all youth up to 18 years old who live out there in Ipswich. You've got to be in the Ipswich Shire up to 18-year-old before you can register for the program, and it's going to be a fantastic program. You know, you learn cultural identity, also, and you leave from Australian organisations and individuals that have shaped First Nations people and communities. And that's Wednesday the 27th of May from 8 a.m. to 2 p.m. and you've got another program on Wednesday the 3rd of June from 8 a.m. to 2:30 p.m. and that's at the Bright Names Arena out there, Springfield, the home of the Brisbane Lions. It'll say get your registration forms in there, and what you've got to do is go to the Ipswich City Council, find the registration forms, and you'll be able to participate in that great program there, the First Nations Leadership Program out there at Ipswich. Back into some more great music here on the Brekkie. We've still got great music coming to you from Ronnie Hodges, Travis Sinclair, The Happening Thing, Johnny Elvis, Troy Cassidy, Warren H. Williamson, and don't forget this hour, we also got the birthday calls here on Triple A Murray Country, the Sundays. Big Brekkie.
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0: Lena the Lion was free with her favours and seen by a chimp at the creek. With her head down, she was having a drink, so upon her he quietly did sneak. He thought to give her a pleasant surprise and do what chimps do the best. Animals don't have inhibitions like us, and so he went at it with zest. But passion had ruined his judgment, for the lion raised a great maned head. He realised he'd made a terrible mistake. It weren't Lena, but Leo instead. So off he tore with the lion in pursuit, and into the jungle they sped. The terrified chimp went like a bullet. He knew once caught he was dead. He found the camp of a hunter and quickly put on his spare clothes, hid himself behind a newspaper and sat in pretended repose. A lion roared in and said, "Hunter, have you seen the chimp that I seek?" And the chimp said from behind the newspaper, "Not the one that bonked the lion at the creek." Now the lion was visibly shaken, and in a voice more than a little unsteady, he said, "God, how will I live with the shame? Don't tell me it's in the paper already."
1: Well, a while ago, up where they grow all the cane, the farmers were bothered by a bug that drove them nearly insane. Well, they tried every way to get rid of this horrible pest. Flaming DDT dioxin, formaldehyde, and all of the

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Yeah, it took millions of years for those species to become interlinked. It took about a week for the cane toad to make them extinct.

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I might take a train or maybe a car

0: bringing the great Murray music here on the Brekkie Triple A Murray Country, and Johnny Alberts with Lombardina, which is Aboriginal community on the Dampier Peninsula, 200k north of Broome, and it's built on the traditional lands of the Bardi and the Jari people, who are saltwater people with connection to the sea. Its modern history features pearlers, Catholic missionaries, and the eventual return to Indigenous self-governance. And, of course, I think they've been through a couple of missions, and it was handed back to the Indigenous people for self-governance. And from Johnny Alberts, what a beautiful place. Go home and check it out in WA. Also in that same set, we had some great music from Ronnie Hodges, and that's a real Queensland song there. That's all about the cane toad there from Ronnie Hodges. Then we had Mad Donnie Lloyd, the late Donnie Lloyd from Grafton near New South Wales, and did it live there with their Bush Pads live on stage, and that's Lean of the Line. What a great poem. Also, and then we had Rush from Travis Sinclair and Sarah Storer. That was the number one hit there from those guys. And up the top there, The Dream Time Will Never Die, which is a fantastic song here on Triple A Murray Country. Coming your way, we'll be updating the First Nations National Reconciliation Darts Tournament. And you got until the 31st of May to register for that great event happening on the 3rd to 5th of July. We'll be updating that very shortly here on Triple A. We've got birthday calls at the top of the hour. And we also got great music coming to you from The Happening Thing. Also, Troy and Warren H. Williams here on the Big Brekkie, Triple A, Murray Country.
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3: Sunday's Big Brekkie here on Triple A Murray Country.

Let us stand together here on Triple I Murray Country on the Sundays. Big Brecky, Warren H. Williams. What a great song. Love that song. Also in there we had the Happening Thing. I've seen them perform way back about 1988 down in Tamworth, and they got actually spotted down there by a record company, and that song there is a real Australian song, isn't it? And I'm sure a lot of people don't feel like going to work tomorrow, but that's the way it used to be. Dun Raymond Station in there from Tanya Kernigan. Then we had the great sounds of Roger Knox with another single off his latest album called Boo and Arby, which he performed that album up there at the Gympie Muscle last year. And if you're a grassroots person and born on our camp or a Yumba or when you're little Tim and Umpies, everyone know what a middle camp is. Right, now it's time for the birthday calls. And we have a few birthdays happening today. And if you want to celebrate your birthday, well, if your birthday's coming up and you want to get your name over, don't forget 3892-0100. On our media platforms, that'll come up automatically. A couple of people having their birthdays today. Maria Locke, up there in Toowoomba. How you going, Maria? I know you've been doing it pretty hard for the last couple of years. Hope you're getting on Titter, as she is known. I'm sure she'll have a great day celebrating her birthday today. Maria Tsimigini, I think that's how you pronounce that name. I'm sure I'm right about that, Maria. Also, Jamie Ford celebrating her birthday today. Taylor Herwin out there at Gatton celebrating her birthday today. And Jay Fry up at Nambour celebrating his birthday today. And you're the only one against all them women there, Jay. So we're going to go with Troy Casadale here. His birthday's tomorrow. So we'll give him a happy birthday call today. And we'll play a song for everyone celebrating their birthdays here on Triple A Murray Country. Have a happy birthday, everyone.

0: Tune into the last hour here on Triple A Murray Country on the Sunday. Big breaky, and in that set we had the Flying Emus, and what a great song that is, Something Somewhere. And of course, that they formed way back in 1984, them guys, and they released 4 studio albums. This Town, which won the ARIA Award for Best Country Album in 1998, and they disbanded in 1990, and Something Somewhere is one of their huge hits. And of course that features Jenny Kane on the vocals and a brother John Kane, who's a multi-instrumentalist. They also had Ian Simpson in the band. He's from Western Australia and he's a multi-instrumentalist too. He went on to play lead guitar for Slim Dusty. Also in there, Kept Carmody, great old song there featuring the Titters with On a Wire. Then before that we had the Mission Ration Blues from Archie Roach, Lee Koenig with High Country. And up the top there, Troy Cassadale, The End of the Road. That was his first video, that song there, End of the Road, for Troy Cassadale, featured his then-girlfriend, Laurel, who now his wife. So that's how long ago that was. Right, Triple A Murray Country here on the Bracky. More coming your way here on the Sunday morning. Now we're going to update the darts for all the speed chuckers out there, and it's going to be a beauty too. The inaugural First Nations International Reconciliation Dart Tournament, and all registrations close on the 31st of May, and that's from the 3rd to 5th of July, and that's at the West Moreton Dance Association at Carroll Park. And on Saturday the 4th of July we'll have the men's singles, ladies singles. Sunday the 5th of July you have the youth singles and pairs. Now it's limited entries there, 160 men and 100 women. They'll cut them off at, and of course youth age 12 to 18 is unlimited. So if you want more information there, contact Mick Lacey. Now that email address is micklacey76@gmail.com. micklacey76@gmail.com, and get your registrations in. Don't forget they close on the 31st of May. Back into some more great music. You're on the Brecky, Triple A, Murray Country. We've still got great music coming to you from Johnny Uncle, Dennis Conlon, Jimmy Little, and also Johnny Williamson, Johnny Chester and Graeme Connors. Here on the Brecky, Triple A, Murray Country, the Sunday's Big Brecky.
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4: A song that Bunnelorry wrote out in the desert country about dancing in the moonlight. Before the fires came, there was the moonlight. And I'm going to say that on the beautiful Bigamo country, when custodians and the fellow custodians, these words...

I wished I'd been sexually active when young and had plenty of variety. But we didn't have a school this week or permissive society to have experienced one more man, or maybe three or four. As for the morning after pill, we never got the night before. It was a once a week trip to the movies, the screen hero fully clad in clothes. I never saw a naked body, let alone one of those. Then sitting in this dark with this fella, our fingers would touch and join. Tongues were a no-no then, and hickeys in the groin. I felt this hard lump in his pocket. I said, "You mean son of a gun. You've got a box of Maltesers there. And you haven't offered me one." "Go on," I coaxed playfully, "can I have one too?" He said, "Shut your eyes, open your mouth, and I'll pop it in for you." Well, I've had plenty of Maltesers since then, but they never tasted the same. I never saw that fella again to ask him the brand name. Oh, that's a bit of naughty, isn't it? Thank you very much.

Well, I couldn't believe it at first. But you know what they say about doctor's orders, so he gave me the little bag and ushered me into the little room with all the pin-ups. Grubby little room it was too. And I came back with my little bag and the doctor was quite satisfied. And so was I.

I'll say. Well, this time I really was shaken up. And the cop could see I was a bit excited. He said, well, you better take a good grip on yourself, son. So I went around beyond a big gum tree. I came back with my little bag. Well, you can imagine what happened.

0: Moving right along here on the Sunday, Big Bracky, Triple A, Murray Country, where every song tells a story from the dream time to the heart of the country. You're on Triple A, Murray Country, with Mother's Eyes in there. That's the original version from Dennis Conlon and the Magpies. I've been looking for that song for ages, the original version. I finally got it, and there it is, going through the archives. So we had a bit of comedy there from Johnny Chester with the Ding-a-ling-a-ling, Johnny Williamson. Also a bit of comedy there with the Vasectomy song. Then we had Mad Shirley Friend, the late Shirley Friend from the Naked Wish Poets, live on stage with the Maltesers. Johnny Uckle, Dancing in the Moonlight, the old song from Coloured Stone, and little Johnny Uckle from down there in Dubbo Way. Certainly gets up there and gets to do it, the little fella. And that's a great song there, here on Triple A Murray Country. Back into some more great music coming your way. Don't forget, if you're going anywhere and you want to keep up with the breakfast shows, or any show, that's all you got to do is get onto the free app, free High Heart Radio app, and you can pick us up anywhere, anytime, anywhere in Australia. Right, back into some more great music coming up. We got Troy, Graham Connors, the Wolf Brothers, and Sarah Stora, and heaps more. You're on Triple A Murray Country.
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me for this week, folks, here on the Sunday's Big Brekkie. You can join me again next Sunday as we present the best of the Aussie and Murray Classics here on Triple A Murray Country, or you can join me next Saturday as we present the greatest songs of all time on the Super Saturday mornings, six decades of country classics here on the Saturday's Big Brekkie. So until then, enjoy the rest of your day, have a fantastic week, and stay tuned to Triple A Murray Country, and stay deadly!

0: You know, being responsible about how you dispose of your litter has a direct impact not only on the environment, but also your attitude towards others and they towards you. 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It doesn't look that way from here. Make that change today.
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1: I've tangled together a little concoction, which I got the title for quite by accident. Somebody said something and it struck my warped sense of humour. And with my tongue in my cheek, I felt I had to put it down. And I'm not so sure that we'll get away with this one in its present form. But anyway, you'll see what I mean when you hear the title. There was a redback on a toilet seat when I was there last night.